0: It's unorthodox.
1: I heard a politician told the truth, though I haven't yet found any proof. Yeah, I heard a politician

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Nah. SOS. Somebody rescue me. I got too many, got too many, many. I got. They could last me the next 2 weeks. Alright.

0: Oh, by the way, it all started like this.
1: So how's your evening so far?
2: Don't be a barbie.